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3: Oh yeah. Oh yeah. Everything gonna be all right this morning. Oh yeah. Yeah. 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Yeah. Yeah. 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

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And I called your name.

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1: 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It's Red, it rocks. 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
2: Oh yeah. Oh yeah. Everything. Everything, everything gonna be all right this morning. Oh yeah.